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1: Thanks so much for listening. My name is Dana McKay, and we are going to be giving you lots and lots of gas money because, well, the price just keeps going up, and then it comes down a little bit, and then it goes back up. 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

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I'm Dana McKay with 9 chances a day to win $1,000. 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

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Tom Cruise is in a new movie, and he doesn't even look like Tom Cruise. Have you seen the poster for this new movie yet? I'll tell you more and who he actually looks like coming up in a couple minutes. Guess it's

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1: Thanks for listening. I'm Dana McKay. Have you seen the picture of Tom Cruise in this new movie, Digger? He doesn't look like Tom Cruise at all. If you didn't tell me this was Tom Cruise, I would think it was Jack Nicholson, because that's who he actually looks like in this picture. So it's Digger, and it's the one picture where it's kind of taken from underneath him and he's looking up. I don't know. You tell me, does he look like Jack Nicholson or Tom Cruise? More music next.
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101.5, The River. Do you know what it's called when you can't get someone out of your head? It's called limerence. I'm not going to get into how I learned what this is, but if you've experienced it, you know.

0: Toledo's 101.5 The River. That's Kylie Minogue, and I can't get you out of my head. My name is Dana McKay, and if you'd like to go to Vegas to see Snoop Dogg and BTS and Benson Boone and Goo Goo Dolls and all of the other incredible artists performing at the iHeartRadio Music Festival, you probably need to get your tickets soon, like now, because they are going to sell out, so go to AXS.com.
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The best variety from the 80s, 90s, and now. 101.5 The River. Did you see that this CBS journalist said that he almost lost his entire life savings thanks to falling for a scam? I've got that story coming up. It's kind of crazy.

0: 101.5, The River. Did you see the story about the CBS reporter who said he almost had his life savings stolen after he fell for a phone scam in LA? Matt Gutman, who happens to be very attractive, ladies, if you want to go check him out, he posted a video on X and explained that this woman called and said, you know, we think hackers are trying to illegally take cash out of your account. Now, she knew a bunch of his information. She gave him a badge number. Like, she sounded legit. He fell for it, starts giving her information. And thankfully, he didn't end up having all of his money stolen, but he came real close to it. So you got to be careful. Anyone calls you, I've even heard that people are doing this in person. They come to your door, they email, text. Don't fall for it.
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101.5, The River, Variety from the 80s, 90s, and now. You're not going to believe why this woman thinks she needs to break up with a guy. Would it be a deal breaker for you? That's on the way next.

0: 101.5, The River. Have you ever wanted to break up with someone over something that maybe shouldn't have been a reason to end the relationship? So this is on Reddit, the Taking Sides thread. A woman said that her boyfriend treats her really well. He's a good guy, but he has a terrible chip habit. She said he eats about 3 bags of chips a day. He doesn't wash his hands after he eats them. And so he has, like, you know, chip dust all over his fingers, and that he, you know, tips his head back and dumps the end of the chip. And she said it's driving her insane. I don't know if that would be a breakupable offense, but you got to think to yourself, do you really want to spend the rest of your life with this guy? Or maybe you could just get him to wash his hands and eat the chips when they're not in front of you. Also, health, 3 bags of chips a day, not good.
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101.5, The River. I thought Taylor Swift was a cat person, but it looks like she and Travis Kelce have a dog. I'll tell you more about this in just a couple minutes.

0: okay? And we all know Taylor Swift is a cat person, or well, if you didn't know, you know now. She's got three cats. She is a cat lady. She is, you know, proud of being a cat lady. She's said it many times. But seems like maybe Travis Kelce is more of a dog person, and I guess they have a dog. A white, very fluffy dog was seen walking off Taylor Swift's private plane in Florida. Travis was with the dog. Nobody saw Taylor, though. So, I mean, now that they're married, he can just take the plane wherever. It's marital property, I guess. Or actually, no, I don't know what the prenup says. But anyway, Taylor Swift and Travis Kelce now have the three cats and a dog.
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0: Sia, 101.5, The River, the 80s. So now I am Sarge. Going to be a hot one today, 93. Seeing this hot pattern all the way through Thursday before we cool down on Friday. Speaking of cool, how about some cool cash with you picking up $1,000 like Cameron yesterday?
1: Oh, my gosh. Thank you.
0: Well, we've got 9 chances for you to pick up $1,000 with a $1,000 fill-up. Doesn't have to go into your gas tank. Spend for back to school. Whatever you want to do. First shot to win coming up right around 9 o'clock right here.
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0: 101.5. The River, the 80s to now. Backstreet Boys are going to be center stage for the F1 after party. That's Formula One when they race in Vegas. Evident, and there's a VIP ticket going to set you back a few ducats. But I think you can still be part of it. You're going to get a special race experience and after party at the Sphere with the Backstreet Boys Center. So it's kind of the crossing of Backstreet Boys and race cars. It'd be kind of fun. Anyway, that's coming up November 21st. Matchbox 20, Michael Jackson, and more.
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Michael Jackson and the biopic of Michael surpassing $1 billion at the box office. It's 101.5 over the 80s to now. Going to be a hot day today. Try to stay cool. It's Ed Sheeran.

0: Who needs you? I can get my own flowers. 101.5, the River, the 80s to now. I am Sarge. Hey, speaking of independent, U.S. Postal Service is partnering with Mattel on a collection of stamps featuring Barbie. That's right, dressed for 10 iconic careers, including soccer player, astronaut. It all coincides with the National Barbie Collections Collectors Convention that's going on right now in Texas. The Barbie Forever stamps will become available starting
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3: 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Laugh it off, but the damage is done. Saying, baby, just relax.

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I am Sarge, but we have lots of great shows coming, including all those shows at the Toledo Zoo. 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

0: Shakira, Justin Bieber coming up on Sunday. 101.5 The River, the 80s to now. Hi there, it is Sarge. Our all music hour to get your workday started is on the way. And if that is not enough to bribe you to stick around, how about $1,000? Your first shot to pick up a grand coming up next.
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1: 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I fear there's no one to save me. This all or nothing really got away. 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

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Now I am Sarge. It's our all music hour. Find a cool spot. 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

Bruno Mars. 101.5, the river of the 80s to now. I am Sarge, all hanging out. It's our all-music hour. What a way to start the workday, man. I hope.

0: There's Madonna. She's getting all ready for this weekend. Going to be part of the halftime show for FIFA World Cup Finals on Sunday, right? And New York City, Justin Bieber, Shakira going to be part of that. So many great names. You know it's going to be a few surprises in there as well. It's 101.5 The River. I am Sarge. No surprise at all. She's going to deliver great music for your workday. Emily is on the way. And if that's not quite enough, it should be. But all right. 8 more chances today for you to win $1,000. Your next shot just coming up.
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He's coming to Toledo Zoo Amphitheater this Thursday for his Everything is Wonderful tour at 7:30. We'll get those talkback mics ready to go. If you want to win a pair of tickets and start thinking of your best or worst dad joke.

0: Well, you don't have to be a dad to tell a great dad joke like Jim Gaffigan. Just confident enough to try. It's our dad joke dad off. Your chance to win a pair of tickets to see Jim Gaffigan at the Toledo Zoo Amphitheater this Thursday. 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Make me laugh, make me groan. I'll take either. No dads required.
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Mariah Carey for your Tuesday workday on Toledo, 101.5 The River. I can't believe we're already talking all things Jeep Fest and Ice in the Ice. And I'll have Anthony Bruno from J. Foster Jewelers talking all things about our event coming up a few minutes from now on The River.

0: Hey, everybody. This is Emily with a very special guest across from me, Anthony Bruno from J. Foster Jewelers. How are you?
1: I'm doing well. Happy to be in your studio today.
0: We are talking all things Ice in the Ice 2026, which will be at Jeep Fest August 8th in Hensville.
1: So we've been a part of this event for many years, and it's just a really fun event to get people charged up and give away some free engagement rings.
0: If you're not familiar with Ice in the Ice, we have couples who are nominated or they nominate themselves, and our station will choose four lucky couples who will face off in the ultimate icy showdown while racing to melt a giant frozen block of ice and claim a sparkling prize inside.
1: So the bottom line is everyone is a winner. Everyone will leave with an engagement ring. The top prize is a 1.5 carat diamond ring, but everyone will leave with an engagement ring.
0: The four lucky couples that we choose all have to put in the work to melt these massive blocks of ice with these sparkling prizes on the inside. And depending on the weather, it could take 2 hours, could take 3 hours.
1: Sometimes the contestants get a little help from Mother Nature.
0: Yes, as always. And sometimes it's in their best favor, too. What's wonderful, too, about J. Foster Jewelers, you guys are located in Maumee. So anyone who's looking for jewelry can freely shop outside of Jeep Fest watching this event, right, Anthony?
1: Yep, we are located conveniently at the shops at Fallen Timbers. We're open every day, and we're here to serve you.
0: And this contest is also open to all couples.
1: Whether it's a new engagement or it's a couple that wants to go ahead and try their luck at getting a new upgraded diamond ring, all contestants are welcome.
0: Exactly. 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Well, thank you so much, Anthony, for joining me. J. Foster Jewelers, we thank you so much for being a part of this every year. This is truly an iconic event of ours. We appreciate all the help that you guys give.
1: Thank you. We love being a part of it. And if you're lucky contestant, come on down. But if not, come visit us at Jeep Fest. We'll be at Hensville, and you can watch everyone melting the ice and rooting them on.
0: Ice in the Ice 2026. Thank you so much, Anthony Bruno and J. Foster Jewelers. It's going to be another great year.
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Katy Perry on Toledo, Sun 101.5 The River. Wow, it's another hot one out there. Reminder to stay hydrated, and if you're spending a lot of time outside, put that sunscreen on. Here's Kiss Me by Sixpence None the Richer.

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6: 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A rare find indeed.
5: Something should be history, but until then...

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The River. Well, keep sending in your dad jokes through the talkback mic. Leave me a message for your chance to win Jim Gaffigan tickets. I will reveal in a few minutes from now who our first winner is.

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Cheers for Fears for your Tuesday workday. I hope you're staying cool out there and hydrated. It's another hot one, but we'll keep it going all afternoon long with your favorite songs. Here's One Direction.

0: Well, today is a big holiday for me and for so many, and I think you're never too old to have mac and cheese. National Mac and Cheese Day is today, and I'm going to list some of the places that have my favorite mac and cheese in the area. First up, I've got Shorty's, Assembly Downtown, Hannon's Block, and Ye Olde Dirty Bird. All of my favorites. So go celebrate. Get some mac and cheese today.
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The Backstreet Boys on Toledo. It's on 1.5 The River. Big thanks to Maggie, who said she's listening to our station from Toledo. Thanks for making us the soundtrack to your workday. We'll keep it going with Ed Sheeran.

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1: Hey, this week has been really fun so far. A lot of happy people. We have so many chances to win $1,000 every hour while you're working. Another one of those is going to be right at 3 o'clock, so plan on being around. I'm sure you could definitely come up with a way to spend $1,000 this summer.
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1: Kara works for the county. She's in the office today. Thanks a lot for having us along for your workday. We appreciate it. It's Frank.

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It's Rick. 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

0: 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I talked to Stacy a little bit ago. She had the very best idea what to do with $1,000 if she wins. Said her daughter's birthday is coming up, so she wants to do a little weekend getaway just for her daughter to surprise her. Would that be awesome? I'm sure you have a plan, too, what you would do with extra money. We have another chance right at 4 o'clock. Be around.
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1: See TV tonight if you're hanging out at home. America's Got Talent has more of the auditions. And real sign, we're absolutely in the center of summer now. 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
2: Let's go to Montana for today's feel-good story of the day, where I'd love this idea. 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Isn't that cool? Rewarding good behavior. I hope this catches on.
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1: Hey, since we played Michael Jackson, did you see the milestone that the Michael Jackson movie broke over the weekend? It's extraordinary. Let's talk about it in 8 minutes.

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1: Played Michael Jackson a few minutes ago. That biopic that came out a few months ago is still going strong worldwide. Broke another milestone over the weekend. $1 billion it's made. Way more than any other musical biopic ever. And now up, and I don't know what to call it, the pantheon of the biggest making movies of all time. You bet there will be a sequel.
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101.5 The River with the 80s to now. A restaurant tradition is back. Did you see the announcement? These always sell out so fast. I'll tell you about it next.

0: 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Hey, a restaurant tradition is back for the summer. 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Olive Garden's Pasta Pass is going to be back. 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